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Yeah, all in a. 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

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Be I a lot for my membership down in Lewis Futala.

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2: Brisbane.
1: Yeah. Yeah, God bless you, from Manuel to you. 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
0: 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Come away, why Melini, why Fala, only a more fool. I eat a little matala. All the Nazanians in any, all the Tunin, Pilla, or Fanal, or University, before you may, yeah, or walk out with my mother, Fowley One Nation. For my Pauline Hansen and Nelly Tire. 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

0: This is Rima from Radio. A spicy blend of music and life. I'm joined today by Saba Ensemble. Here with me in the radio, there's Ali Kiai, Umid Rahimi, Tammy Jaffari, and Mahkam Gambari. Thank you very much for joining me.
1: Thanks for having us.
0: So let's start by talking about Saba Ensemble. How would you like the ensemble to be introduced?
2: Saba Ensemble was established in October 2017. I got invited to the group by Masood, who is the leader of the group. So some of the members have been playing for a long time and professionally, but it's kind of a mix of like some professional and non-professional musicians, which is amazing. It's given us a really good opportunity to be there and to learn from other musicians. So we started practicing once a week, and then after a few months, we had our first concert. It was a fundraiser for Kermanshah earthquake, and that was a really good experience because it was a charity event, and also like for me, it was amazing because that was my first official playing on a stage. And then, yeah, we kept practicing. We didn't stop. So basically every single week we get together and practice. And lately we had another performance at Woodford Folk Festival. That was another amazing experience. So
0: we'll be talking about Woodford shortly. But for now, tell me about the nature of your music and what musical instruments do you use?
3: We are about 12 members, and we have three vocals, santu player, oud player, and ney, tar, what else, guys? And oud, yeah. And percussion, Persian percussion.
2: So we mainly play Iranian traditional and like some classical music.
3: Classical and folk music.
2: And also recently we've been practicing some original songs written, like produced and written by Omid and Masood. We are proud that we are playing original songs now.
0: And before that, what was the content on, what did you sing about?
2: It was basically like traditional Iranian music, which... a lot of those songs and musics were from, I would say, like maybe 60, 50 years ago.
3: That's right, yeah.
2: When we had a really good time in Iran in terms of music and musicians, there wasn't as much challenge at the time. So we had a really good, I can say, history of music back then. So we've been just singing and practicing those songs.
0: And when you sing a song that has been there for about 60 or 70 years, would you add some kind of like modernity in it, or we just stick to the traditional track?
3: Most of the time it's traditional, and it's a mixture of classical music and poetry, the old poetry. We sometimes rearrange some part of the songs, but most of the time we use the original song from that time. Yeah, most of the Persian poetry is about human virtues, about human soul and love.
0: Now we are going to play Nagmi Hey Jan Faza.
3: Yeah, Nagmi Hey Jan Faza is one of our original song that Masood made that song, and it's from Rumi poems, and the song is on Isfahan mode, is one of our Persian modes. We have 12 different modes in Persian classical music, so this is Isfahan, we call it Isfahan mode, and is actually is a new technique in songwriting, because it's kind of music, like a music and singing freestyle on the music. It's a kind of moderating song. It wasn't common in previous time.
0: We'll have a listen to the song and come back.
3: Thank you.
2: Thanks.

0: So, Ali, tell me, what does this song mean?
1: Well, actually, it was written something like 700 years ago, so you can see that it's a bit mystical. But the thing is that still these days, you can find a lot of young people who are still into that. It's, you know, you can have your own interpretation. Everyone can have their own. It's kind of spiritual, but some people, you know, look at it as something like, you know, a romantic thing, and that is kind of romance for them. So it depends on your interpretation and the point of view that you have. We've been recently interested in that kind of poem because I think that one of our members of the band is kind of inspired by this poet, and then he decided, you know, to have more of his poems into our music. Yeah, so that's the story.

0: This is Rima from Radio 4EP, and this is Music Masala, a spicy blend of music and life. I'm joined today by Saba Ensemble. Tell me, how was the learning experience for you, especially that you have professional and non-professional musicians in this band? How was this learning experience relating to you?
1: I don't know what happened. I just told them, yeah, a couple of years ago, I just learned how to play Ney. And, you know, right after that, these guys said to me, why don't you come and play with us? And I said, no, I can't. No, I'm not good at that. And they said, no. We're not professionals. Just come and we will lead you. Like Mac come sometimes. She just called and said that, okay, you can come to my home tonight and we can go through some of the songs. And that's it.
0: And Mahkam, what musical instrument do you play?
2: I play tar. It's a string instrument. It's a very traditional instrument. Well, they say it's the mother of instruments in Iran. Actually, the reason I picked tar as my instrument was that when I was 18, I met a girl. She was my sister's roommate. She was studying Bachelor of Music at the time. And one night, we were just sitting there, and she started playing, and I listened to it, and like immediately I told myself, this is it, I'm going to learn this instrument. But yeah, so I just started learning tar when I was 18, like on and off. Then when I immigrated to Australia, but I just didn't take it that seriously. It was just a hobby for me until I joined this group. And it's been like over a year that I'm doing it more seriously. I spend more time practicing.
0: And we'll just go for a song now, La Ubali.

0: back, let's talk about Laubali. What does Laubali mean?
1: I think Laubali means doesn't care about things, carefree person.
2: Why did you choose to sing this song? What's the message behind it?
3: The meaning is a little... It means carefree, but in a different way.
4: In a positive way, we can say. So it's kind of being laid back and carefree, not... being irresponsible. It means that having the responsibilities, but at the same time, take things seriously, and do not, you know, sometimes in life, every one of us, you know, we make a mountain out of a molehill. You know, the message is that, you know, just let it go. You know, just let it go. So that means the whole song would be like that.
1: I think it's about more focusing on the beloved one. So in the one line, he explained that the eyes is for seeing your love. It's just for that, and don't care about the other things.
2: So let's talk about your musical instrument. What's your musical instrument that you used during the recording of this song?
1: I'm a Persian singer. I'm Persian percussion player in the group, in the sub ensemble.

0: This is Rima from Radio 4EP, and this is Music Masala, a spicy blend of music and life. I'm joined today by Saba Ensemble. Let's talk about your Woodford experience.
1: Yeah, I've been in Australia for 3 years now almost, and I can say that that was the highlight of all this time. Yeah, it was really good experience. To be honest, you know, I just went there to stay only for a few hours just to do the gig, and after that I wanted to come back to Brisbane. So I didn't have a sleeping bag, I didn't have a towel, I had nothing with me, just myself and my instruments. That's it. But we got there, I loved it. And I think that everyone, all of us, we were in our elements and we were really enjoying our time. And the audience, that was extraordinary, because we had people different ages, different backgrounds. And I could not believe, because when I was a kid, you know, when I was in my early teens, I was always interested in traditional music, and my friends always laughed at me because that was kind of, they said that our grandparents would listen to that kind of music because folk music is not everyone's taste. And I could see some young people, foreigners, dancing while we were, you know, doing our gig. So they were really enjoying, and there were some other people. I remember that the place was kind of packed with people.
0: Mm-hmm. It was.
1: And yes, and people stay there for 30 minutes, which was all our gig, and they really enjoyed. So I think that, yeah, that was extraordinary.
2: Yeah, actually the good thing about playing in Australia is that we are finding our audiences. Back home, the trend is, it's in a way that like new generations are not really into traditional and classical music. So they listen more to pop music and other types of music, like fusion and stuff. But because it's a totally new music for Australian people, like foreigner audiences, they really enjoy it. And when we see they enjoy it, we get inspired and motivated to practice more.
3: Yeah, and especially the Persian freestyle is very interesting for Australian audiences. Yeah, because it's not rhythmic, and it's just free and improvising singing. And it has some special technique to chant, like canary or nightingale, and it's really special.
0: Was that the biggest concert you've had here in Australia?
1: For me, definitely it was, because that was the second gig that I was doing here. The first one was in Brisbane. That was for a charity, and it was not a big thing. But this one was huge, huge. And before that, I was really stressed, and I was not sure if I was able to perform, you know, well. But yeah, it was really good, and we had a very good gig.
2: The whole atmosphere is in a way that, when you get there, you don't feel stressed out anymore. So people are chilled out and pretty relaxed.
1: Back, yeah.
2: So we're just looking forward to our next performance at Woodford, hopefully next year.
4: Speaking of audience, tell me, who are your audience? Who do you sing for?
1: I think that, you know, we had people from every walk of life. Young, old, kids. And we had people from different backgrounds and different countries. Yeah, and I think that, you know, music is something that once you're infatuated with music, doesn't matter what your language is, your gender, your race, you know, because music is kind of the language understood by everyone. Yeah, so I think that everyone can enjoy our music.
3: Yeah, I think Persian classical music is very colorful. And because they use different instruments, musical instruments, and different type of singing. So our audience, as Alice mentioned, that would be the other cultures that are interested in music, actually.
0: Now we'll talk about the last song, Bazeche Ayam.
1: Yeah.
3: Bazeche Ayam, yeah, actually I wrote this song. When I arrived in Australia about 12 years ago, or 14 years ago, I was very alone, and I was looking for some Persian people who are involved in music, or some musicians. And one of my friends introduced me to a person. So we went together and worked together, and I evolved in the Persian poetry nights on that time, and we we had performances over there on the event. And I've heard a poem from one of our contemporary poets who is still alive, and it was really inspired me. And I was just singing to myself this poem all of the time. And from that time, I decided to wrote this song. And when I involved in Saba ensemble, I talked to Masoud, and I said I arranged and I made a song, and we talked together and rearranged it again, and we wrote this song together.
0: Is there a particular message you're trying to convey from this song?
3: Yeah, it's nowadays, because the human rights is very low, and nobody cares about the human rights. One of the lines says that we are the sacrificed, the people are sacrificed in this dirty world at the moment. So Bazıçe Ayyam, it means the people and the human rights is bored, and this world is playing with that and don't care and doesn't care about the human rights.
4: We'll go now and have a listen to this song, and thank you, Omid, Tammy, Ali and Mahkam, for your time and for being part of this project. Thank you very much.

Big things runaway here coming through with TK Miser there. Before that, you did listen to Spiritual Healing. That's right, from TK Miser, welcoming you to another show on the Multicultural Magazine. Tolu Roots on the Bay once again. I hope you're having a fantabulous hour, wherever you are at this point, however the weather, and I'll be keeping it locked with rhythm super goodness for the next hour plus, with infotainment side by side as well. That's right, with Tamocha Do Flipping Your Group this afternoon. It's Big Things. TK Miser, homegrown talent, showcasing her artistry with this track, Big Things. And I will see you on the flip side. Tolu Roots on the Beat, Multicultural Magazine. Freak.

Brisbane based Aboriginal Australian, that's right, from the Gamilaroi country. Singer, songwriter, guitarist, and musician with the debut album Thema Plum. That's right, Better in Black, which was released about 6 years ago now and is still doing feet around the suburbs and gigs across the community. And that's what I'm giving you now, man. I'm not angry anymore. A single from my album, Better in Black. This song has actually picked number 4 in the ARIA Albums chart, and she's also received various accolades such as Best Cover Art at the 2019 ARIA Music. That's right, more of a homegrown, super talented one here, Thema Plum, Not Angry Anymore. There, treating us to this beautiful afternoon session. Whatever you are on the frequency, 98.1 FM, it's all over to the beat. Once again, taking you on through some beautiful jams. We're reading goodness back to back with a fusion of funk, electric, and lots more reggae, hip hop, keeping you musically inclined between genres. I'll be taking you on through the next track here, coming from Candlelight Remix, Talk and DJ Dancing. And then after that, we listen to Maya and Irie King's various artists. Take this one away, and I'll see you on the flip side with more super music coming your way. An explicit language warning on this track, Candlelight Remix, but enjoy, still about the groove.

Toke and DJ Denson, I did mention there, with their own ever first collaboration. That's right, Indonesian German soul reggae artist Toke from Berlin joins forces with Corona based DJ producer Denson, Romain Vigo Tretnam, Trisha and Sohan featuring on that track there. That's right, Candlelight Remix. And they're giving us their new single with that track there. I hope you're enjoying it with them. Maya and Hyrie Kings here with various artists on this joint, keeping you musically inclined for this album. Like I said, the frequency 98.1 FM, feel the regulation vibration right here.

0: 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The Codes of Practice cover matters relating to program content, including local content, news, current affairs, Australian music content, programs for children, and the responsibilities associated with broadcasting to the community. They also cover aspects such as community access and participation in the operation of this service. Copies of the codes are available on the 4EB website.
1: Pipe down. We're here tonight for a very special offering. An offering of our spirits this evening in unison. But first, a word of instruction.
2: Hello. Please leave all your belongings at the door. You can sit or stand, we can take a vote, and just tiptoe to the center of the circle while we unveil the ropes. Still a little room left to hang your clothes. Some of us are new here, we'll take it slow.

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There's always stains on what's real and true. But tonight is a special, special occasion.

Maximum Effect on this house. Twist of Somaguaza, that's right, Beating Heart. And you must have listened to some whole couple of other massive track there just before the promo in between. That was the ad that we had in the between the frequency of our vibration. 98.1 FM, that's right. And you did listen to Gorillaz as well. Gorillaz, English virtual band, created by musician Damon Harbin and artist Jamie Howard in London, England, and they all consist of four fictional members: two vocal, keyboards, Modoc, bass guitar, Nudu, guitar, keyboard, vocals, and Rossu, harps, drums. And then after that was Jakinda, Lost and Now, Locking It With Somaguaza, that's right, Beating Heart, Twist of an House, Effect Music on Frequency 98.1 FM. And then after that, we'll be coming through with Black Rose featuring Damo, Sugar Flow, and Tamar. The one you listen to from Gorillaz, titled Out of Body, featuring Kilo, Kish, Zembra, Katz, and Iman Ivonsha, all the way from England. That's right, I told you before I said it. Hey, I'm saying it again, I've said it many times, that Frequency 98.1 FM offers you all the great music across the globe from the underground scene. That's right, doing in urban sphere across the massive clubs and gigs that you can think about. And the Tribal Groove Fusion is always right here for the culture on 98.1 FM. We'll be myself and I will roots on the beat, rock steady and groovy effect on this afternoon drive. Enjoy, boys, ride Somaguaza, Beating Heart.

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keeping you in the loop with infotainment going across our city at this point in time. I hope you must have enjoyed a bit of a musical fusion that coming your way for this afternoon drive on Frequency 98.1 FM. It's Olu Roots on the beat, taking you on through the couple of minutes we have less on the show. Say about 27 minutes to go, and we still got loaded gems for your listening pleasure. That's right, you must have listened to that one coming home with Pinar Chameleon, that we all know, Mondian to Batch K remix, original radio from Zab, sing Hallelujah. You listen to another one that featuring various artists from the other side of our Latin brethren there, and that was El Negrito El Gaffa there, and it's on the Frequency, still pulling you through. I've got these tidbits here keeping us a going across our community. Like I say, it's an entertainment session right about now. This is Celtic Fest holding up in Warwick QLD, featuring Highland Games, Highland Cows, Medieval Village, coming up on 3rd through 5th of October 2025, Warwick and Surrounds. Also includes pie bands, entertainment, Celtic music, and lots more. Lovers of Celtic Fest, this is a chance to come experience that bit of entertainment up for grabs. That's right, through 3rd and 5th October. That's right, 3rd through 5th of October 2025, Warwick and Surrounds. For more information on that one, you just go get on to Celtic Capital of Queensland, and also you can get online celticfestqld.com.au. Keep a log with this track, yes, they're coming on your way under African skies. This is Titude, and I'll see you in a jiffy. A Paul Simon, that's right, another legend there, Paul Simon, a remix from our own DJ. We're talking about the worldwide DJ known as Paul Oakenford. We enjoy this person.

Global organization, people of Indian origin, has got us on this one. India Day Faith coming through on 17th of August 2025 at Roma Street Park Land. Gold sponsors, Queensland Government, Brisbane City Council and Austech Services. That's right, Queensland Government, Brisbane City Council and Austech Services with sponsorship on the Gold Platinum for this one year. And still coming through is the India Day Faith 2025, 17th August 2025. It's on Sunday for lovers of Indian cuisine, Indian entertainment, and lots more. Come one, come all, and come enjoy. For me, myself, and I enjoyed a bit of the cuisine from the other side of the world, and I'm sure that will be on display come this 17th of August 2025 for India Day Faith. And still on the African skies, a remix of Paul Simon by DJ Paul Okiford. Enjoy, Uluru Tony Boot, Frequency 98.1.

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Salmonella Dub here, Dancehall Girl, Tretino Studio, repertoire right about now. Still the afternoon drive with Olu Roots on the Bay with Infectious Sound coming through on Frequency 98.1 FM for lovers, lovers, and stressful lovers of good music. Catch me on social, on Instagram at DJ Olu Roots for gigs, updates, and lots more. That's right, for lovers of good music, dive from diverse backgrounds, DJ Olu Roots, multi-genre on Instagram. That's right, keeping you unlocked with this masterpiece of jams that you must have had the opportunity of listening to all across the globe. We teach, we actually bring about underground beats. That's right, we bring you, introduce you to sounds making waves across the globe, but you hardly get to feel on the scene in urban sphere. That's what we do right here on Frequency 98.1 FM, and I'll be catching you up on next fourth Wednesday every month for more jams coming through your way. And before that, you stay locked with the next program on Q, which is in check, but we still got a couple of less than 10 minutes to go on this show, and I will still be reeling out some more jams coming your way. Doug E. Doug Soul Jazz Orchestra, all the way from Canada, with their various styles colliding to form a refreshing fusion of classic Afrobeat, disco, and soul funk with a jazzy twist. And that's what you'll be listening to after this Dancehall Girl, Salmonella Dub. Enjoy Frequency 98.1 FM, all the roots on the beat. Catch me on social, DJ with Masterpiece Sound and Mix.

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But that's the whole story. You have those working with the system getting fucked by the system. You see, it's dumb, it's dumb, it's dumb, dumb. We all remain in the same system sold to us for generations. 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

Hello again and welcome to the Global Jazz Program on Global Digital Radio and on Radio 4EB. My name is Richard Hemmenig. I'm the host of today's program, and we started our Global Jazz Program in Asia with the Jazz at the Pawn Shop series. The band consists of Arne Domnerus, Lars Erstrand, Bengt Hallberg, Egil Johansson and George Riedel, and the song was called Barbados. We continue with Ted Dameron, Our Delight.

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0: 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My name is Richard Hemmernick. I'm the host of today's program, and we continue with a Melbourne band called La Mauvaise Reputation, and I had a little chat to Paul Gillette, the band leader. Day two of the Oz Manouche Festival at the Brisbane Jazz Club. Next to me, Paul Gillette from La Mauvaise Reputation, or is it La Mauvaise Reputation?
1: No, I think you got it right the first time. That was perfect, Richard, yeah.
0: What does the title mean?
1: It means bad reputation.
0: Ooh.
1: Yeah, yeah.
0: And why bad?
1: Well, it's in fact the name of one of our favourite songs by one of our most beloved French bards and songwriters, a guy called Georges Brassens. Mm-hmm. And he's a really interesting character. He's not the most well-known of the French singers and songwriters to Anglophones, but he's got a really great collection of songs. He was a really interesting guy personally. He fought with the resistance. He was an anarchist. We like the sound of bad reputation. It's an example of how in French you can say anything, and to the English ear it just sounds beautiful.
0: What does Oz Manouche Gypsy Jazz mean to you?
1: It's really a really rare and special moment of community amongst the collective lovers of this very niche type of music, niche in Australia. And it's just wonderful to suddenly say, oh my God, everyone here is into Django, you know? I mean, what a great experience that is.
0: Mm. Who is playing with you today?
1: Well, we've got a quartet here today. It's myself on guitar and vocals. It's Enzo Roberto on double bass, Salvatore Greco on accordion, and we have a very special guest with us, which is Mr. Adam Russo on lead guitar.
0: Mm. So what can we expect today? Is it more fun? Is it somber? Is it only French?
1: It is 95% French. We have one or two English language songs just to mix it up because, you know, I'm getting fairly good at singing in English, so I may as well show off that part of my repertoire. We try and keep it fun. I think we try and remind people that originally this sort of music was dance music. You know, that's what this stuff was. So it's high energy, it's upbeat, and we like to play fast and have fun while we're doing it.
0: Paul, thank you very much for the short interview, and toi toi toi for your gig today.
1: Thanks so much, Richard.

0: Thank you, folks.
1: That was the Melbourne-based band La Mauvaise Reputation with the band leader Paul Gillette. Let's get some blues now into the program, really southern blues. Memphis Slim with the Rocking Chair Blues.
2: I'm going to do this number in memory of the late Big Bill Brunsey, who's responsible for lots of opportunities that I received. Rock me, baby, now. Rock me slow. 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Yes, rock me, baby. Yeah, rock me, darling, one time before you go.

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Now, will you rock me, darling?

0: 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It's your life. 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
1: 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I really hope you enjoy this program. When I was in Bangkok last year, I went to one of the big IT towers. It's called Fortune Town, and you can get all kinds of fantastic jazz and all kinds of music in MP3 form. And so I bought a handful of them, and one of them is called Event of Love. The whole thing is in Thai, so I have no idea who the artist is and who the what the title of the song is, but it's still brilliant Bangkok jazz.

Event of Love, Excellent Bangkok Jazz, Thai Jazz. My next guest is Julie London, Fly Me to the Moon.

That wonderful smoky voice can only belong to Billie Holiday, and it was Billie Holiday with Blue Moon. My next guest is Dexter Gordon. The song is called Don't Explain.

text accordion don't explain. You're going off to Brazil to Lisa Ono, and she performs for you Desafinado. It's wonderful Portuguese language. See you.

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3: 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My name is Richard Hemmenig. I'm the host of today's program. And my next guest is Kenny Rankin of the CD Jazz Moment. And the song is very well known, At Last.

We are going back to 1957 to the San Marino Jazz Festival, where the Austrian Oscar Klein performed. And here is one of the songs he taped. It's called The World is Waiting for the Sunrise.

Oscar Klein, The World is Waiting for the Sunrise, 1957 in San Marino. Now it's time to sing along. It's Nat King Cole, Dream a Little Dream of Me.

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Yes, a romantic fusion that explores the introspective side of high life, reimagining its traditional roots with heavy jazz influences. That's the latest from Kwashibu Area Band's EP, Love Warriors Anthem. And to start out this week's Global Grooves, we heard music from the South African cellist and vocalist Abel Selichoy, who was just recently here in Australia. But that's track was from his album Hymns of Bantu, a fantastic seamless mix of throat singing from Bach, a Southern African hymn, which is what you heard, Sole Sole, and elements of jazz. Hi, Rick here with you for Global Grooves. Back in the seat again after a bit of an absence. Sole Sole and elements of jazz. Hi, Rick here with you for Global Grooves. Back in the seat again after a bit of an

from Aotearoa, Marlon Williams. And on the program, two retro reissues, Roots Rockin' Zimbabwe and Synthesizing the Silk Roads, and a sneak peek of the forthcoming release for African Express called Bahidora. So let's get it underway, and we're going to stick with music from South Africa for the moment and then head off to music from the latest for Femi Kuti. You listen to 4EB 98.1 FM. This is Global Grooves. This is DJ Dada Man and Moscow Dollar.

Yeah, still a critique of political corruption and social injustice. It's Fimi Kuti, the eldest son of the great Fela Kuti, and his new album, Journey Through Life, marks a personal chapter in this Afrobeat legend's career. And that followed on from a fantastic track from a group that's sort of developed since the early 2000s, from a style of music known as Bacardi, then into Quater, and more recently into Amapiano. DJ Dada Man and Moscow Dollar, and an album that's out on the Niegi Niegi Tapes label, if anybody's looking for it. Fantastic music that's a bit of a capture, so to speak, of a lot of the famed and popular dance styles and genres of the moment in South Africa. Well, coming up now, we're going to be bringing to you more new music from the Putumayo Discovery Series. They've been releasing two CDs on digital downloads over the past year or so, and this is the latest one, Putumayo Presents Brazilian Party. We're going to have a couple of tracks now and a few more later in the program. That firstly, from an album that actually is a vibrant sound of samba grooves and Afro-Brazilian beats, a collection of Brazil's most joyous musical expressions. We're going to hear firstly Yaya Masemba, an all-women band that fuses Afro-Brazilian rhythms, and then a big band that blends traditional samba with jazz, improvisation, funk groups and hip-hop, and orchestra Bamba Social. Fui B, 98.1 FM. 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

Yes, while introducing a fresh dance energy to his latest album, as Brazilian producer and composer Tagua Tagua, but at the same time maintaining the neo-soul and tropicalia and psychedelic influences that he's defined by his earlier works. From his album Raio, this is Tagua Tagua.

Yes, from Sao Paulo. It's Tagua Tagua, otherwise known as Philippe Puperi, and that particular track featuring the American rock band White Denim.

0: And here on the program, you've been listening to the music of Tagua Tagua and Come a Little Closer. And now we're going to get into some retro releases here on the program. Firstly, from an album originally released in 1974 from the famed Nigerian Lili Jadu sisters from their EP, Urebe.
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Yes, beginning our look into some of the retro reissues at track from the Lijado Sisters and a story, an extract from a story, Urede. Also now here on 4EB, going to go to some music from Synthesizing the Silk Roads, a compilation of rare pressings from a Soviet-era vinyl plant in Tashkent, Uzbekistan, the first of its kind fully licensed album that features a fantastic selection of Uzbek disco, Tajik electronic folk, Uyghur guitar, and Crimean Tatar jazz with Korean brass and genre-defying styles from the Soviet Central Asia. Not only Soviet, rare Soviet dance music, but it's a journey along the Silk Roads that revisits USSR disco nights and immersing into grooves that inspired Soviet youth to envision a different future that ultimately came to them after the unravelling of the Iron Curtain from within. So from the album Synthesizing the Silk Roads, Uzbek disco, Tajik folktronica, Uyghur rock, Tatar jazz from the 1980s Soviet Central Asia, and various artists. We're firstly going to be hearing from Gulshan and Mark Firat, Kamara Kulova, and then Natalia Nuram Kamedova, both from this album.

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1: Now continuing with our look back at some of the reissues and to album from Rhodesia, as it was known, into the independent nation now of Zimbabwe, who gained their independence in 1980. But there were quite a few musicians who had risked everything to give their people a voice that emerged as national heroes. But the 25 songs on this new album, called The Modern Sounds of Harare Townships from 1975 to 1980, Roots Rockin' Zimbabwe, saw the birth of the modern music industry in Zimbabwe with the explosion of creativity of the 1970s and 80s, delivered as endlessly rewarding, a time of wild experimentation before established genres had crystallised. Rock, rumba, soul and traditional grooves all colliding beautifully together in this collection. So we're going to have a couple of tracks that featured artists that went on to have huge careers of their own, like Thomas Mapfumo from the Black Sun Limited and the Acid Band, as well as other renowned singers that gained international attention throughout their careers. So without further ado, a album that was actually inspired by the burgeoning recording industry in the neighbouring country of South Africa. But the Liberation War was raging when Thomas Mapfumo was immortalised and joined forces with the Black Unlimited and the Acid Band. So here on the programme, from the album Roots Rockin' Zimbabwe, you're listening to 4EB 98.1 FM.

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Yes, two more from the Putumayo Presents Brazilian Party in it. Last track there from the Orquestra Bamba Social. Putumayo Presents Brazilian Party in it. Last track there from the Orquestra Bamba Social, one of the big samba

0: and from Aotearoa, and the beautiful album, the latest for Marlon Williams. But firstly,
1: join us as we celebrate the release of Radio 40B's 2025 compilation albums. 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We can't wait to see you there.
0: That sounds like a fantastic progression of some of the music that 4EB has been producing and recording and bringing out to all of us to enjoy. So look out for more news on the 4EB release party happening this Friday here at 4EB under the Story Bridge. But you'll need to book ahead for our numbers. So call the office during business hours and place your booking. Okay, let's get into now some music. As I said, from Solomon Islands, firstly, and to the music of Natty Dolai Asi, who's been around for quite a while, but his new album is an echo of his ancestors and wisdom through songs and stories. He's a warrior of tribal songs of the Solomon Islands and the bearer of deep cultural knowledge and rare mystic chants. And then we're going to be hearing some fantastic tracks from the brilliant new album for Marlon Williams called Te Whare Te Weka Weka. And it's an album that you've probably been hearing quite a bit of around all of the different platforms and radio stations and media outlets. But I thought I'd bring you a couple of tracks. But firstly, to the music now of Natty Dolai Asi and his new album.

0: Heart of mine.
1: Yeah, featuring the great voice of Lord. That's new music from Marlon Williams. It's a fantastic new album of his that sees him with a full album in Maori language, or Te Reo. And it's his first album of all Maori songs. It's his fourth solo album, but this album's taken about 5 years to get together, although he'd been performing a lot of Maori songs in his live performances throughout the past decade. This new connection lies at the heart of Te Whare, Te Weka Weka, and the album's 5 year process that reconnects Marlon to family, friends, and hometown of Lyttelton after a globetrotting decade that's been establishing his career. Fantastic new music for Marlon Williams here on Global Grooves and Radio 4EB 98.1 FM. And now to a couple of tracks that's been released off a 21-track double LP that's about to be released. And it's the latest for Africa Express and a genre-defying 21-track album that was recorded to the during the Bahidora Festival in Mexico last year, where all participating artists on this album performed. The record brings together a bold fusion of Latin pop, reggaeton, hip-hop and traditional African styles, but highlighting the power of cross-cultural collaborations. And the first track we're going to be hearing features the artist Malian vocalist Fatoumata Diawara. And also on the album, there are a fantastic array of artists that features multi-instrumentalist Joan as policewoman, Nick Zimmer of Yeah Yeah Yeahs, Damon Albarn, who's once again the curator of this, and St. Lucian artist Porte. So get into this expansive and energetic collaboration. It celebrates the shared spirit of creativity across the continents. And look out for more of this album. It's being released at the beginning of next month. So here on Global Grooves, this is new music for Africa Express.

Yeah, that's just a sneak peek of the brand new album for Africa Express to be released at the beginning of next month. But that those two tracks are the first singles to be released. First being heard, it featured the voices of Fatoumata Diawara and Moonchild Zanelli. And that last track there featuring Alancita Vega, Pote and Mare Advertencia. Fantastic sound, and that's just a taste of what's to come of African Express's new album called Bahidora, with all of the artists on the album having performed at the festival of the same name in Mexico last year. Well, now it's time to stay in the vicinity and hear some new music from the Colombian artist that is probably best known for his collaborations with other groups like having a bit of a mental block here. Anyway, apart from being one of the forerunners of the Colombian music scene at the moment, he's known for his transnational guacharaca, which is a very scratchy percussive instrument that you'll hear. So from their latest album here on 4EB, this is new music for Frente Cumbero.

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1: Yeah, that's the New York-based DJ and producer Nicodemus there with a recent remix release of his that features Ron Rumba Tobacco and the Ben Gamori remix that followed on from two tracks in a row from Frente Cumbiero's latest album. Now it's time to start winding up this week's Global Grooves and going to say goodnight with new music from a Colombian in Canada. It's from her latest album called La Belleza. Lido Pimienta has a very interesting album, very different from her former releases. Lots of fantastic vocals on it, but it's been described in the Blur as dramatic and glamorous music of pathetic terror. I'm not too sure whether or not that's true or not, but let's have a look and start to say goodnight with the latest music for Lido Pimienta.

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jelly. Yes, I know, I was told this was jealousy. It's fear and anger, and everyone knows we shouldn't go where the whole thing goes. 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They give belief to the poor, send them to war. It's the next generations who'll be forced to taste our party waste. 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There's a sweating fish in a desert puddle and an old tycoon on a truck or treacherous scene. It's the next generations who'll be forced to taste

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0: Music Masala, a spicy blend project of music and life from 4EB Radio Brisbane, Australia. Today, you're going to hear an interview with some members of Sons Mia, an original band from Brisbane mixing rock, reggae roots, Latin flavors like cumbia, and inviting lyrics. Welcome to this program and thanks for coming to 4EB Studios. Today, we are here with Juan Carreño from the band. Hi, Juan. How are you?
1: Good, excellent, thank you.
0: Very good. It's a pleasure to have you here in the studios, and we're going to talk about a little bit about the band. And could you please tell me your cultural background and which instrument do you play?
1: I am from Latin America. I'm from Colombia. I play the bass. I also sing a few of the songs too.
0: Yeah, right. Mm-hmm. Yeah, so we're going to hear some of the songs as well. And what drew you to music in the first place?
1: Oh, no, that's a long question, though. I come from a family in which the music is a fundamental part of the family. So we do play music in when we meet. We will play music when we, in all the family activities, we will play music as well.
0: Yeah.
1: And it's always going to be a guitar in the house, and it was always there. So I kind of feel that it's always been with me. Yeah. But then I also study music.
0: Okay.
1: And then, I always be part of bands.
0: Mm-hmm. Back in Colombia.
1: Back in Colombia, mm-hmm. Yeah. And also here, I also been playing with people since I said, probably the first year, I have already started playing with.
0: Yeah, and talking about your background, what are your memories of music from you where you were a child?
1: Okay, that is, I will say that from my father's side, I will recall the traditional rhythms such as rajaleña, cumbia, and then you can go more and more traditional music from there, but
0: from Colombia.
1: So much
0: music in Colombia, and I guess having that as a cultural background give you a lot of tools to play with when you got to play with other musicians and understand a bit about music, isn't it? Because you have the African side of the music, and then the more aboriginal side of the music of Colombia, and then the mix of that with the Spanish instruments and their own way of playing music, and then you got something very special, isn't it?
1: Yeah, and my mother's side of the family, she's more like from the tropical feeling, will have all the salsa at home, cumbia is in Latin America before in the old times. Everybody listened to it, but it's more like a December sort of music.
0: Okay.
1: So in December, you will listen to Lisandro Mesa and all those famous musicians that are all very famous in Mexico, too.
0: Oh, they are, absolutely.
1: Through the year, they will listen more for like salsa.
0: Okay.
1: And so she brought all that
0: into your
1: the salsa in my family. And then you have all the, for the generation that my family come from, there was where all the protesta music was very big, like Mercedes Sosa,
0: Silvio Rodriguez.
1: So we also have the records at home and
0: so
1: listen
0: beautiful
1: to them.
0: So would you be able to introduce the next song of the Sons Mia band, please, to the public and tell us a bit about what they're going to hear? So we're going to hear...
1: Okay, this song that we're going to play is called Propaganda.
0: Propaganda,
1: That disc is by the guitar player of the band, Greg Clark. He is the singer and he composed the whole song. We're lucky we recorded here the instruments here in the studio here at the 4AB with Alex, and I myself did the mix at home. We ended the recording each member apart, and then we put it together. I put it together myself. So we're going to listen to Propaganda. He have a really good message, this song, and he also have some kind of like a, I would say, tricky tempo games around the songs.
0: So. Okay, let's listen to it, Propaganda.

0: Music Masala, a spicy blend project of music and life from 4EB Radio Brisbane, Australia. Today, you're going to hear an interview with some members of Son Semilla. Today, we are here with Juan Carreño. You also have songs in Spanish, or how does that work in the band?
1: Yes, we do. We do sing in both languages. So we got the majority of the song will be in English, of course, because the principal singer, Greg Evans, is an Australian guy. So he feels familiar with the language itself, but he also speaks very well Spanish, and he got a couple of songs in Spanish too. And I do myself have a few songs too.
0: So, in Spanish?
1: In Spanish.
0: And do you write in English as well?
1: I wanted to get the next songs that I coming up with are going to be in English.
0: Yeah. Is it easy for you to find inspiration and write in English?
1: You know, when you were talking before about the different genres of music you learn and how they give you tools, that was my thought. It came to me. The thought that come to me when you say that is like languages. So you use the language of, okay, you use the language of English and the language of cumbia or the language in your music. So it's just a matter of sit down and making it work. So I reckon it's not as easy, but
0: You haven't tried.
1: I did have a couple of songs in English.
0: Yeah.
1: But are more songs that I did. I did a song for my partner. A couple of little things that I do in English, but not the full song.
0: Uh-huh.
1: And I'm lucky enough to have plenty of English people around me to help me with the feedback.
0: Yeah. So, and talking about inspiration, what inspired or influenced you in your life to write or compose music?
1: This is something I want to say to everybody that is up there and wanted to write their songs. And it's have a pen and a piece of paper and write wherever, all the time. It is, the inspiration is in have the tools, is in reflect and write. Because everything can be an inspiration. Everything around us is talking to us all the time. Mm-hmm. The matter is get comfortable with the writing process, like get comfortable with the majority of the songs that I wrote when I was more productive. I've been the longest with a pen and a paper in my hands. If I have a book, if I'm in a class, for example, or I'm in study and I have a paper,
0: yes,
1: and a pencil, I will write something, even if it's something very, even if it's not a song, it's just a reflection about.
0: Yeah, and will you later rescue that or go back to that information and put it somewhere in a...
1: If it's good, yeah. I trying to organize those informations around. But yeah, everybody's different. But have the way you probably recording in your recording machine, but
0: yes,
1: and trying to put pieces together. But is have the habit of doing it. Believe in your relationship with your environment, because everything is talking to you.
0: So for Juan, everything and anything can be an inspiration to write music.
1: That's
0: great. What if we listen to the next song of Son Semilla? Can you introduce the song, please?
1: Okay, this song, let's play Libres. This song talks about how sometimes you are in situations in which the life is hard. Like you feel like you fell down, like you lose hope, and in those moments is when you cry, and then you feel like and it's how those moments hopeless. Are that they're yeah, hopeless, and that those moments are the moments of change and very important moments, like when you probably are very sick and you feel, oh, I'm not going to make it or something like that. Those moments are precious in a way that they make you reflect about your life and seen in perspective. And so this song talk about in that moment like that, I realized that I was free and I didn't know that. So that the quote of the song say, it's free. Something inside me has telling me, like my conscience has telling me that I'm free. So that's the chorus that goes around the reflection.
0: So what's the name of the song? How do you translate the name of the song?
1: The name of the song originally is somos libres, that after a little while become just libres.
0: Yeah.
1: But it means we are free.
0: Okay.
1: The meaning of this, the title,
0: that's
1: yeah.
0: All right.

0: Music Masala, a spicy blend project of music and life from 4EB Radio Brisbane, Australia. Today, you're going to hear an interview with some members of Son Semilla. Today, we are here with Juan Carreño. Have you ever faced any challenges as a band?
1: Yeah, we have a big challenge. When you are in a band, you have to kind of understand that you are in a kind of like a small army. And you are army. In that army that is your army, and you want to get out there, but you have to be as strong as an army. So have to be as strong as a team, let's say. I don't know. Because you fight for something, you know? Some kind of way you are fighting to get your point out there or get your music out there. Mm-hmm. And I think the biggest challenge with the bands and is that... It requires a high level of intensity.

0: and with the daily life and the busy life that everybody have, especially because we are already grow up men, and you know, society is taking its part, and you have to pay the bills and all that. Yeah, so that takes part of the of your time, and then yeah. So like I will say, the biggest challenge we have is time. But on the other hand, now technology brings you things that can save you time. So you can record your beats and send it to the other person, so the other person can come up with something. You don't have to be all together. Yeah. So you save time.
1: So that's like an advice for anyone who wants to try to start a band or has already a band.
0: Yeah.
1: All right.
0: Use the technology. For that.
1: Yeah, well, I want to talk about a little bit more about the future of the band. What's the next thing for Sansemilla?
0: What I wish to happen is that we will get, I will have at least 4 new songs that we record on the studio, mix it, and ready to show.
1: Yes.
0: And I wanted to go and try to get big gigs, and I start to get good relationship with other musicians and try to get more exposure. This year is being good. Things happen to us. Thanks for AB and the Masala Project. They're being great. They will record here. I think so. We are on the right. We hold the right material. We just need to get strong as an army and go there. I would love to go gigging around Australia. That's one of the things that I wish to do. That I wanted to do. Go and play in Melbourne. Go and play in different cities.
1: Yeah, that would be awesome to see. What if we play a last song? Which song would you like to play, Juan?
0: Okay. This song is the song that we record here in with the Masala Project, here with Alex and the studios for AB. This song is called Cumbia de la Sal. This song was written by the singer of the band, Greg Evans. I would love to mention that with the band, we are 4 members. Greg Evans, that was the one who came up with the name, and then after that I joined myself, Juan, and then join the drum and player, who is Gunda, that is Daniel, and then after that Greg Clark. Yeah, very talented people. I'm very lucky to be playing with them.
1: Guitarist as well.
0: So I wanted to say that this song, the meaning of the song is a very poetic song, but I think so the meaning of it is something about what I feel is something about cleanliness, like find a way to clean yourself, like when he says vamos al mar a recoger el sal, el origen de lo bueno y lo malo, he said like go to the beginning, go to the source, yeah? And then you will find in the source everything that you need the tools that you need to clean yourself, like to be
1: free.
0: But yeah. I will say that it's very. I don't know. That's the way that I feel it myself. But the meaning is, it's very interesting.
1: So this is a cumbia, right?
0: The gender is a cumbia, but I don't know if it's a cumbia. He said that it's a cumbia, so I'm trying to come up with something that is cumbia, but it's really a very particular rhythm going on in there.
1: I recognize this. So thank you for mentioning the band has 4 members. Yeah, that's true. We didn't talk about that because we are just one. Yeah. And me, the person that's doing the interview. So it's a bit difficult to introduce a band when you just have one member of the band to interview with. But hopefully we will have the chance to interview the whole band one day.
0: Yeah, definitely.
1: And in the next months. And good luck with all your wishes. And
0: And
1: I hope you get everything done by the end of the year.
0: Thank you, yeah.
1: And then next year you can visit... I don't know if Melbourne or Sydney, but at least some festivals around the city. That would be great to see. I think you are an original band with original lyrics, showing up some great materials. And I think this is a good place to show up and people will give you the opportunity to shine, you know,
0: to be yourself. And come on, give us the opportunity. We're here.
1: Okay, let's listen to this song.

0: E mua mua pea ana avelevi inga I lo tātou matai le langi I lona alofa tū noa. 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

Tell of another bullet and I can battle the league. One male to the team of the day. Yeah, but team were lost for the minute. Tell you, no. Yeah, well, Ney, I saw the Asso Toffee. The Asso Sfulu Maleono. My singer, or you lie. It's our singer, Lua from Maladua. Sfulu. Oh, no. What's up, freshies? It is yours, Frosty, for another Thursday morning. Hit me up with those song, Chris. All those telefications on 0732 408686. That's all fitu. Toro luafa o valu ono. Valu ono. Unfortunately, our text messages, our text message machine is not working this morning. But hey, as always, we are on our socials, Facebook and Instagram. Hit me up with all those DMs, freshies. Freshies, and hey, those that have gone back to school, hopefully you've returned to school refreshed. Hope the holidays was great. And then, hey, did you get to watch the Moana live-action movie? Tell me what your thoughts were in regards to the amazing film. I'll hit you up with my fresh review of the movie later on in the show. But freshies, we've got all your favorite segments. Fresh Preparation, what's fresh in the 4K? Also, we take time just after 7 a.m. where we will be chatting with Lecky of So Es Siva Creatives. Game day is tonight, where more than 60 of the group have come to Brisbane and will start their performances or the productions from tonight all the way to Saturday. So get your tickets there. More details in regards to the event later on in the show. But freshies, please continue to hit us up with the song, Chris. And notifications. It is yours with Frosty for another Thursday morning. And hey, gonna hit you up with some more Bessie Samoa, and who better than one of our locals, Mr. Average Steve.

0: 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You're tuned into Fresh Crew Radio this morning. We are taking your song requests or your telefications on 07-3240-8686. So that's all Fitu, Toluluafa o Valuono Valuono. 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
1: 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You know what it is. 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Peace!

Talofa, it's your also here, Loudmouth Len, coming in with some blessings for Fresh Crew 98.1 every Thursday morning on your airwaves. 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It is what it is, Mr. Lover.

0: Fatalo fatu sa moa I lo fa'afonga anga netai au. It's Sarah na Fatali here, me le Tapua Malo Academy. Olo oto fa'afonga mai I le Fresh Crew Radio.
1: What's up, Freshies? 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Remember, just after 7, we will be chatting with Lekki of So Is Siba Creatives. 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All details are on our Fresh Crew page. 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
1: Freshies, today's Freshpiration came in from Freshie from a couple weeks back, but this is the Freshpiration of the chair. A teacher gave her students a test with just one question, and the answer changed their entire outlook on life. On the paper was a simple drawing, a drawing of a chair. And the question? The question was, what is the most important part of this chair? Students wrote answers, the legs, the seat, the backrest. When the papers came in, the teacher shook her head and said, students, none of you have got this right. She smiled and said, the most important part is the part you don't see. The screws holding it all together. Without them, the chair collapses. In life, it's the same. It's not always the big visible things that matter most. It's the unseen support, family, health, kindness, small daily choices. Never take the invisible screws in your life, in your langa, for granted. They're the reason you're still standing. For example, a career isn't held together by talent. It's held together by showing up consistently, doing work with motivation. When motivation is gone, keeping promises. A relationship isn't held together always by attraction. It's held together by respect, patience, small acts of care done repeatedly. Those are the unseen screws. Even mental strength works the same way. Not big motivational moments, but small daily choices like exercising, controlling reactions, keeping commitments to yourself. The strongest lives are built quietly. Daily habits, consistent effort, integrity when nobody is watching. Those are the things that actually support the success. Focus less on the visible outcomes. Focus more on the invisible systems. Because what holds your olanga, your life together, is really what people see. Freshies, that today was the Freshpiration for your Thursday morning.
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0: 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It's your boy Swiss, and you are now rocking with Fresh Crew Radio. Yes, sir.
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2: Why are the now is a paper tell for why all water muffa? The Utua Ilo Sa is CI or the Tower Swift work. File for Pitola Digicel. Tassi is a full text lauta la shopping voucher. Or the armor of four if I yasso titus. Fine of fear, not in Lafo Lama or Setoris Futala top up. Be Lafo Setoris Lautala, I in a mawo in the Pacifica. On a mawa leo loa vanoa, it's a manu maloai. E yai, I in a fabito.

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1: 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Morning.
0: Boom!
2: So, Freshies, it is now 10 to 7. You are with Freshie 9.1 up until 8 a.m. Hit us up, continue to hit us up with those song requests and notifications. We will be talking to Licky later on in the show. Just going to hit you up quickly with what's fresh in the 4K. Now, as has been saying during the show, Sawe Seabelt Creatives will be starting tonight with their shows. It will be going from tonight up until Saturday. Now, I believe that it is one show tonight, two shows tomorrow, two shows on Saturday. But with one of the shows on Saturday, the last show on Saturday has been sold out. And I do believe that all tickets are going quickly. So it is happening at Le Bont Theatre. Now, I do believe that is at QUT. All those details are obviously on the website. But it's Mana Mea Amuia, sorry, Amuia Limasina E Alu Matoe. So blessed is the moon, for it shall return. As you listened a couple weeks back, we spoke with Licky and Ida before their trip to Brisbane. I do believe that they've been here since the start of the week. So obviously it probably has been working hard all day. But we'll chat with Licky later on in the show. If you aren't doing anything else on Saturday, out in Beenleigh, Island Jams. Massive shout out to Docs Entertainment. You'll have the likes of DJs Darren Bolio, Diane Bolio, Le Bolo Bolio, Sulasi Bolio. Also featuring on stage Mr. T. Samuels, Swiss, Misha Freeton, and keeping up with the good vibes on the ones and twos, LJs, Peter Guns, and the man on the mic will be the man himself, Mr. Loudmouth Len. Later on in July, the 31st, Sons of Zion will be here in Brisbane in Mansfield Arena. In August, the 28th and the 29th, Brisbane Friday, Sun and White Water, featuring Maishan, also on the 29th of August, out at Burley Town Hall on the GC. Saturday, the Fijian Flying Circus. I'm pretty excited that. I mean, it's from what I've seen, definitely talented in regards to what they do with the circus. But again, Fijian Flying Circus happening at South Bank on the, well, between the 4th of September and the 4th of October. It is a Australian tour, Brisbane, Melbourne, and Sydney. Toa Leafi Batirevasa will be having their competition in Roma Street Parklands between the 2 days of 25th of September and the 26th. Divisions of Open Women's, Media Boys, and Men's. I do believe that the registrations have closed, so look out for more details in regards to that. Taltua Dance Workshops will be happening in September also. Details to be confirmed. And Rugby League Samoa Queensland will be having the Q Legal Carnival in October. So look out for that. The Pacifica Vibes Festival this year will be running between 2 days, Sunday the 4th of October and the 5th of October. Pacifica Vibes Festival is back and bigger than ever, with two incredible days celebrating culture, people, and what makes the Pacifica communities so special. Bring the whole family and enjoy live performances, cultural workshops, delicious food, talented local businesses, markets, music, dance, and so much more. Whether it's Pacific, Māori, or simply love of experiencing the richness of all cultures, and everyone is welcome. Again, that's Pacifica Vibes Festival happening on the 4th and 5th of October from 8:30 a.m. Thea will be having his The Love Me Tour here in in Brisbane, the 31st of October at the Tivoli. The Big Village Festival in November. More details for that. And then, more events starting in January the 30th, Eighth Wonder. More details in regards to that event later on, but it is happening at Eden's Hill, featuring just a few names: Aradna, LAB, Shea Fu will be there, and many, many more. It is happening in Brisbane on the 30th of January. Frishies, if there's anything happening in your part of Brisbane, Gold Coast, Logan, Ipswich, anywhere, Frishies, hit us up. We would love to share all the events so that all communities can reach out and support each other there. But Frishies going to hit you up some more tracks. This one's Konkara featuring Jaro Local and Jay King. On the other side, we'll be with Lecky of Sawe Siva Creatives.

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0: Tell her for love, I watch you, the Joseph Wayne, and you're tuning into Fresh Crew Radio. Let's
1: go. Let's go. Tell her for love, pull up like a mile away, LA, while my old tone, they take me out of the day. What's up, Freshies? It is you, also Frosty, for another Thursday morning. But Freshies, if you looked at our socials, as I stated, it's game day today. Massive shout out, and thank you for taking your the morning to chat us with us this morning. Lecky of Soe Seabat Creatives.
2: Good morning, everyone.
1: It was awesome. I mean, I won't hold you too long there. It was, but I mean, you know, it's game day. How are you feeling?
2: Everyone's feeling very excited. You know, a few people jet lagged, but I think it's going to wear off today because we're just super excited to see our Brisbane community and our Pasifika people here. Coming to watch and support and connect with us. And honestly, we can't wait. This is our first international tour as a company, so that's a huge milestone for us. So everyone's excited.
1: That's awesome. You've been here a couple of days. Have you had the chance to tour around, or was it just been grind since day one?
2: We've toured around, and by that I mean we've practiced outside in the car park and in the public areas. So I'm sure Brisbane's going, what the hell's going on? There's like 60 loud sound horns practicing over here. We've mainly just been in the theatre space trying to prep for tonight. For the big opening and all that stuff. We haven't gone out and about yet, but we'll save that for the weekend because we came here to work, not to play.
1: I like that. Three amazing shows over the last couple of years. You had this chance to come bring it to Brisbane. For those that have just locked in, tell us a little bit about yourselves and Mana Mea.
2: Yeah, of course. So we are Soe Seabat Creatives. We are a dance theatre company based in Auckland, New Zealand. I think a common misconception that people have is that we're an academy. Well, we're actually not an academy. We don't run like classes and then do a showcase. But our work is a full-on production. It's got a storyline. And this show, Mana Mea, we devised it, so we made it from scratch. It was inspired by a lot of real-life things and events. And the backdrop of the event that we're portraying through the production is the 2009 Samoan tsunami. So we created a story inspired by that. And we just wove together everything that we know, our training in theatre and music, dance, and, of course, Tiva Samoa. But the way we use Tiva Samoa is through a contemporary lens. So it might look a little bit different, and some people might not like it. But just got to put it out there and hope for the best and hope that people come and watch it.
1: And the thing is, three, great years, three sold-out shows. You can't be wrong with, what you guys are doing now.
2: Yeah, it's always it's always a risk when you put something out there that no one's quite seen before, because people are either going to like it or not. Our community in Auckland has been very supportive. As you said, we had three sold out seasons, and our season will comprise of about maybe 6 to 7 shows. So in Brisbane, we're only doing 5 shows. A question that we've been asked a lot is every show the same? It is. It's the same performance, just repeated 5 times. So if you imagine we've done 3 seasons of that already, it's quite a lot. But these guys have been training for it, and they're ready to jump on stage. They're super hungry to get an audience in tonight and just to share with our community over here.
1: One thing that we spoke about the last chat, our last fresh chat, is that it is catered for young and old.
2: Absolutely. There's something for everybody, young, old, big, small, black, brown, whatever, white. It's a Samoan story that's told through a Samoan perspective, but it's actually a universal story. The themes are all universal. If you love a good love story, then this is the show for you.
1: That is awesome, man. I mean, you're performing tonight. two shows tomorrow, two shows on Saturday. I believe you Saturday night one is sold out, but you still got tickets available.
2: Yes, we actually, so exciting news. We are almost sold out, so we have limited tickets remaining. And because we did a little fundraiser in New Zealand before we came over, and we were able to drop the ticket price for our daytime show. So thank you to all those people who bought the earlier tickets, you know, because we weren't able to do that until we got a little bit more support. And we got support, so we were able to drop the daytime tickets to just $20 to make it more accessible for our some of our big families and communities and academies that are based here. Just overall, the show's selling really well, and it's close to selling out. And it probably will sell out. So if you got a ticket for tonight or any of the other shows, we're very, very lucky and very blessed. And we're so grateful to have you join us.
1: Yeah, I'm excited for the Saturday morning one where I've got my whole dot. Whole you're coming, so it's gonna be we're excited to come out on Saturday, so it's gonna be definitely good. Freshies, it is at Le Bont. It's central. There's car parks. All the details will be on our Fresh Crew page. But also, I mean, it's game day. How any last words in regards to, you know, what you guys are up to and what we can come and do following what you guys are doing at the moment.
2: I guess just to our audience, please come with an open mind. And, you know, some people, like, I think we have this, like, thing about comparison, and, like, comparing all of our different groups to each other. And we just want to make it clear that we're not here for competition. We're not here for competition or you know, to show off or anything like that. We're here to celebrate and uplift what's already here. And if anything, we hope that our local-based academies and Siva Samoa groups here just get inspired and then go off and create their work, you know? Because Sawi Siva's been around for 13 years now. We were established in 2013 in Auckland.
1: Oh, wow.
2: At that time, there weren't very many groups in Auckland doing that, the kind of stuff that we do. So we just really hope that we can share and offer something, a new perspective maybe, or just a different way of storytelling. And we hope that it inspires our audience here. Inspires them to create, but also inspires them to be proud to be Pasifika here in Brisbane, Australia.
1: Fantastic, Uzo. Thank you again for your time this morning. Wishing you all the best for you and everyone involved in it. But just one last one. I mean, last time we spoke, you had so many personalities. How have you been able to get all, you know, the hype?
2: We're still juggling all the different personalities in our group, but it's very interesting. We're all staying at the same hotel, so you know, you can hear who's awake late at night. And it's been awesome. But our cast and our crew, they all get along really well.
1: Awesome.
2: So there's no major dramas. Everyone that's in the show, they've done the show before. A lot of them have been here since season one, so that they've been with us for over 5 years now. Everyone that's in the show, they've done the show before. A lot of them have been here since season one, so that they've been with us for over

0: in regards to your predictions.
1: Yeah, thank you, brother. Thank you also.
0: Awesome, awesome. Freshies, we're going to hit you up with more tracks. You are here until 8 a.m. Well, thank you very much. Sorry?

0: right. Y'all feel this beat right here? Check it out. One time. From the back now. Let's break it down now. Let's say, damn, that's funky. You sexy, then flowny. Damn, that's funky. Tell me why, girl, you so chunky. Say, damn, that's funky. You sexy, then flowny.
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2: Welcome back, Freshies. A message out again to Licky of Soul Esiva Creatives. Freshies, again, it is tonight. It is game day where they, Mana Mia will be from 8 a.m., I believe, tonight. But all details will be on our Fresh Crew page, but also on the Soul Esiva Creatives, also on their socials. As we stated earlier, they are on Instagram and also Facebook. And it's a great production. Check out what they're doing. Tickets are going quickly. Again, man, massive shout out to all those that are involved with Soul Esiva Creatives. As we heard earlier in the show, they've gone over 10 years when they first kicked off. But just in regards to Soul Esiva, over the last 3 years, they've provided the productions. They've gone the way of the sold out productions, and now have had the chance to come overseas, and they chose Brisbane. So if you have the chance to get to one of the shows, please get out there. Details will be on our socials and also with that. Frishes, have you guys been, I know it's been a massive hype, but just in regards to Moana, the live action movie, have you guys watched it? It is. I did send out the message on our socials what your thoughts were of the show. To be brief, I actually enjoyed it. For what it was, because obviously it is just the live action version of the animated version, which was from 2016. When you actually watch the movie, you sort of get past the. With The Rock having hair, but you actually get into the movie, and then you actually get Masangi to him having the hair, and you sort of get that, you lose that vision of him being The Rock, and then, well, for me, and then just having him as Maui, great. I mean, for me, it was great performance. John Tui, I forgot her name, but Moana's mum. Awesome acting for me, even though the amount of times that they come on screen is quite minimal, but when they did have the chance, they did a great job in regards to just having that role of the mum and the dad. And then one of if that is obviously it is her first movie, but she did really well. I have to say the movie was really good. And you have to, and the thing is, you know, all these questions about, you know, who's this movie for? It's for kids, but you also have to treasure that it shows Pacifica people, Pacifica culture, and that's what people have to understand. It's for kids, but it also has that element of showing our people, our Pacifica people. So, again, Freshies, hit us up with your thoughts of the show. For me, it was it was four sandals out of five for myself. Tell us how many sandals you would give the movie Moana live action movie. Still out, I believe. Came out last week. Got to watch it last night. Mr. Shout out to Gwyneth Tawalai, who had her 16th birthday. Growing very, very quickly before my eyes. But all those that have celebrated birthdays, anniversaries, massive shout out to you guys. And hey, hit us up with all your shout outs, all your notifications, and song requests, Freshies. Here until 8 a.m. Gonna hit you up with some more tracks there. Hitting you up with one of our locals, Tully and Faith Sosini.

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1: Because I think that's where a lot of my so-called mental health problems came from, was just losing myself in other people and trying to be accepted by others.
2: Yeah.
1: But then I realized, oh, I've abandoned myself because I'm trying to look for myself in someone else. So I had to come home to myself and fill up my cup, which is hard to do when I've always, because I'm the oldest boy, so we've got a different responsibility in this Samoan family. We have the most stress because we think about things, and my dad's the same. He's the oldest boy, so there's a lot of pressure and responsibility on us, but at the end of the day, God gives us the strength to push through, even through the hardest times, like we think we can't go through. Yeah. I just go to God because I'm like, I've seen my dad just push through as well, and I'm like, oh, if he can do it, I can do it. And it's just something that's been passed on. And I don't believe in generational curses, as they say. I believe they're generational patterns. And if we don't learn how to change that pattern, then we just repeat the cycle.
2: Mm.
1: And, yeah, that's all I'm trying to do, is just trying to be better than I was. Not better than anyone else, but better than myself yesterday.
2: Mm.
1: And trying to improve myself. And learn from the mistakes. And, yeah, just grow. We're here to grow, and if you're the same all the time, every year, which is what I was for a long time, I realized I wasn't growing in those seasons.
2: Yeah.
1: But now that my kids are getting older, like they're feeding me as much as I'm trying to teach them.
2: Mm.
1: At the end of the day, this is their generation that they're growing up in, and they're a lot more conscious these days. So they're actually teaching me as well.
2: Yeah, definitely a lot more aware as well of their social awareness. Settings. And
1: they're very aware about how we act, so you know, I've got to change the way that I present myself to my kids. And at the same time, I can be that strong, disciplined parent that has to discipline in those ways. But at the same time, they have to learn how to be vulnerable through me, because your kids, they, you know, the parents, we're the first teachers for the kids.
2: Yeah, for sure.
1: We can't expect them to go to school and learn everything from them. Nah, we're actually the people responsible of teaching our kids how home's to be the way they are.
2: Home's the first school.
1: 100%.
2: Schoolroom. So for those who are listening to us, how can they find you on social media, or how are they able to find your projects or what you're working on?
1: Social media. I've got a SoundCloud account with most of my music, a lot of the music that I've put out over the years. But I'm on social media, Wayne the Wizard or Wayne Zalval. I'm going back to my original name. Wayne the Wizard was a stage name from back in 2005 when I was a part of the Beatbox Alliance with Joel Turner and the boys.
2: Yeah.
1: And a big shout out to, rest in peace to my also Thomas the Tank.
2: Yeah.
1: Old school, Logan City, OG. Southside OG.
2: Yeah.
1: Big rest in peace. And also rest in peace to a lot of the family that have passed away. A big reason of me speaking out now is I had a close doko of mine pass away last year, Suli Halahala on the north side. And from then on, when everybody came back together, I realized, oh, man, I haven't seen these friends that I grew up with for so long, but to be reunited in those settings, it was sad, but at the same time, it was good to see everybody still here. And then it just reignited that. Like, I was like, nah, if you think of somebody, call out, like, reach out to them. Like, don't sit there and go, oh, man, maybe I should call them, maybe or not. Because I used to sit there and procrastinate and go, man, I should check up on this guy. But then I realized, nah, I've got to do this, because when people check up on me or when I'm in my dark times, I'm just like, oh, man, I wish someone could reach out.
2: Yeah.
1: But at the same time, I've got to do the same thing. When I think of someone, I'm now starting to reach out, because
2: the phone works both ways.
1: Yeah, life is short, and we don't know if we're going to wake up tomorrow. So it's just coming to a place of gratitude. And I think that's where the healing starts, is when you be grateful for what you have instead of thinking about what you don't have or what you could have. Yeah, gratitude's the attitude for me now, and moving forward in my music, it's all about healing and being the best that I can be. And I'm not a professional, like Dami was saying. I'm not a professional in any way for to speak on this, but I'm just talking about my own experiences.
2: Yeah.
1: But yeah, you can find me on all social media platforms, Wayne the Wizard or Wayne Talval.
2: Thank you so much for sharing that with us this morning.
1: Thanks for having me, guys.
3: We're just going to hit you up with a couple of tracks, and then we'll be here to say 12 past 4. But you're freshening up one, then we'll hook you up with all these tracks.

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The Codes of Practice cover matters relating to program content, including local content, news, current affairs, Australian music content, programs for children, and the responsibilities associated with broadcasting to the community. They also cover aspects such as community access and participation in the operation of this service. Copies of the codes are available on the 4EB website.

0: So Frishies, we are in the last 10 minutes of the show, but just a message shout out to our fresh guest this morning, man. Yes. Frishies, we've gone from Freshpiration to his music, getting a bit of inside of also Wayne the Wizard, aka now be going by Wayne Talval. So look out for that, Frishies. We'll definitely be putting up his socials on our Fresh Crew page. If you have any questions, then you can hit us up on our socials, Instagram, Facebook, and they now call it X, but you can go on there. As always, we are accepting any emails that you can come through. But Frishies, we just played Please Don't Make Me Cry, and that what you did to the song was a little bit, man. We also listened to Leotze. And just a couple of the songs that you've come out recently is Please Don't Make Me Cry, Always On My Mind. You've also got one of the classics, Mo'omo'onga, To Love Somebody, which is a song, Tips Longova.
1: Yep.
0: And then, as we said, we did play Leotze. How's it been since releasing these tracks?
1: It's been a good release, to be honest. Yeah. Like, a lot of the tracks have been sitting in my hard drive for a long time. A lot of people think, oh, you just recorded it. Like, nah, like, a lot of those songs that I did personally have been sitting there for over 10 years.
2: Great.
1: That's what I mean. There's been a lot of mental battles to
3: finally
1: release it. But to me, I'm like, nah, that's me just releasing the stuff that, you know, because I guess for us, we tend to hold, especially us men, tend to hold a lot of emotions. And that's the stuff that we don't know how to release, like, healthily. We either hold it in so much that it explodes. But yeah, I've just realized, oh, we've got to find safe ways to release these things. And sometimes it's just sitting around with a group of friends that you trust and just talking, being authentic and being transparent. And just,
0: I know we're close to the end, and sorry, but just a quick one. I mean, you stated that, you know, you've got this music locked in the bank, you're releasing it. How does it feel to go, does it bring up good or mixed emotions, or that mixed emotions that it has been good to release in regards to the music that, you know, you're bringing out of the bank?
1: It's actually been a good release, because back in the days when I was recording it, I wasn't in a good space. But now that I've gone through that journey, it's like, oh, it's good to release it. And to me, it makes room and space for me to create more. Get rid of the old and make space for the new.
3: I think it's also, it would be pretty good for you to look back and be like, oh man, like, I'm not in that place anymore.
1: Exactly.
3: I'm in a much better place. So it would be a really good indicator for you on your journey and how far you've come. So thank you for sharing your talent and your music with us, and we had a great chat offline. So sorry, guys.
1: But good.
3: It's really been lovely to have that conversation with you today.
1: Thank you. I appreciate you guys.
0: What can we now expect from yourself going forward?
1: A lot of collaborating is my goal for the future, but also just creating wholesome music again.
3: Yes.
1: Bringing everybody back to their hearts.
3: Yeah.
1: To me, it's like the only thing that's missing these days is like heartfelt music.
3: Yes.
1: Where's all our slow jams going? Where's our, you know, people are like, oh, where's the old school music? It's actually the feeling of the heart. That's what we're missing.
0: That's it, eh?
1: And I'm just like, oh, yeah, I'm just going to create from the heart all the time and just see how we go. And yeah, stay tuned.
0: Awesome. As Damien stated, I mean, man, massive thank you for coming through, man. Like, I definitely felt that our listeners, who are not only in Brisbane,
3: we're from here, there, everywhere.
0: Thank you very much for all our listeners that tune in. But I guess any just the last words for yourself and to the Frishies, or
1: just if you're going through hard times, just almost hard to say, but face that fear that you're trying to avoid, because that's the thing that's creating that confusion. Because I feel like mental health is a confusion between the mind and the heart. It's like our heart knows what we need, but our mind's also telling us something different. So don't always believe what your mind is telling you,
0: because
1: sometimes if we sit alone too much, we end up listening to just ourselves, and sometimes that voice isn't a good voice. So just be around your family, love always, serve out of a place of love. If you don't or even speak out of a place of love all the time. And if you don't have anything to say out of love, just don't say it. Just be kind to yourself as well, as another thing. It's like, we're also hard on ourselves these days, and don't compare yourself. Like the sister was saying, don't look on social media and compare yourself to anyone else. Everybody's got their own journey, and your story can help someone else. So be your authentic self, and gratitude is the attitude for me.
3: Yeah.
1: Praise God. God bless.
0: Anything else you're swinging yourself there, Demi?
3: No, just shout out to everybody during this winter. Maloa, you know, Maloa, Sue, like, and Maloa, Kosi Ainga, and community. So, everybody that is, whether you are going through it or whether you're not, I hope that you guys are blessed. You take care of yourselves, take care of each other, you stay healthy, and make sure you guys are drinking enough water because winter makes you think you're not thirsty, but you really need it. So, yeah, ko anga ingu, go bye.
0: This gets fresh news. It is 2 minutes, but you can go to www.4ab.org.au, Samoa, and you'll be able to listen to the Fresh Crew every Thursday from about 9 a.m. Thank you very much.
3: Shout out to Indoside.

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Good pla morning, Olgeta, Daba Namona, Rarani Namona, and Amangai Velo MEA. This is Papua New Guinea's program of Hereva Talk Talk. I'm your producer and host, Maureen Mopio. Firstly, Radio 4EB acknowledges Aboriginal and Torres Strait Islanders peoples as the first Australians or First Nations people. We recognise their cultures, histories and diversity and their deep connection to the lands, waters and seas of Queensland and Torres Strait. We acknowledge the Jagera people and the Turrbal people as the traditional custodians of Meanjin or Brisbane, the lands on which our office is located and where we meet, work and learn. We pay our respects to Jagera and Turrbal elders past, present and emerging. Firstly, we begin with the national anthem of Papua New Guinea, O Arise.

Welcome back to Papua New Guinea's Herbert Talk Talk. Now, for the rest of our PNG's Herbert Talk Talk, I will bring you news snippets, voices, chats, and conversations of interest to our Papua New Guinea audience, for our Papua New Guineans, and about our Papua New Guinea people. Wherever and whatever you may be doing, I will keep you company for the next 55 minutes.

0: popping.
1: Queen by a Queen, sang by Springer Mac. And I love this song. It's quite poetic and rhythmic. Anyway, this is Maureen Mopia you're tuned to on PNG's Harava Talk Talk. Just for a short snippet, a new snippet, the Australian government has committed a $250 million 10-year Pacific Rugby League partnership with Papua New Guinea, Tonga, Samoa and Fiji, delivered via the Australian Rugby League Commission. The initiative will establish school-level rugby league competitions and fund grassroots developments across the Pacific. The program will focus heavily on youth, including primary and high school development, with a particular emphasis on girls' participation. Key elements of the partnership includes school programs, introducing rugby league into the curriculum, and providing pathways for young Pacific Islanders, having elite pathways, supporting the entry of the Papua New Guinea Chiefs into the National Rugby League or NRL by 2028, infrastructure, upgrading facilities in the Pacific, such as the Teufaiva Stadium, I hope I pronounced that correctly, for the Tongan people in Tonga, and building a high-performance centers, and social impact, using sport as a vehicle to promote education, leadership, and youth violence prevention programs. And I will play just a little Eastern Highlands province flute and come back and provide some more information on the rugby league.

0: Join us for the next popular 4EB Women's Christmas in July luncheon, and that's on Saturday the 25th of July from 12:30 p.m. Enjoy a fun afternoon with special guests, conversations, friendship, music, and of course, a free lunch. 25th of July here at Kangaroo Point Studios. 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
3: Welcome back to Papua New Guinea's Herbert Tok Tok. You're listening to Maureen Mopio. And just to provide a bit of history of the Rugby League news snippet, in late 2008, then Prime Minister of Papua New Guinea, Sir Michael Somare, started speaking publicly about his ambition to have a Papua New Guinea NRL side enter the competition by 2020. Now, that eventually turned into a pledge from the then Rudd government in Australia to help develop the game in Papua New Guinea with the ambition of one day seeing an NRL side. The PNG Hunters have played in the Queensland Cup, a second-tier competition below the NRL, since 2014, and won the premiership in 2017. In 2018, the now Minister for Pacific Islands Affairs, Pat Conroy, helped lead a push for a Papua New Guinea NRL side into Labour's official party platform. That's, he said, seeing the side become a reality was something that for a long time seemed impossible. It has been challenging, open quote, not because people were opposed to the idea, but because people just saw all the barriers, all the difficulties, all the complications to it. Pat Conroy says, so lots of people thought it was a good idea, but it would never happen. Having two national governments really committed to it, as well as the NRL leaning in, has made it happen. And there's another key ingredient to making the deal work, of course, money. Mr. Conroy said the government was actually aware that spending $600 million in taxpayers' funds to essentially build a football club was unusual. But he said there was widespread recognition that the funding was not about sport, it was about relationships and influence. Part of the course of the case for the funding was a strong recognition within Australia that we needed to move closer to the Pacific Island region, says Peter Conroy, that we need to work closer with the Pacific family and use every avenue of statecraft to do that. Bond University sports diplomacy expert Stuart Murray said it was a simple case of Australia diplomatically playing its strengths. Open quote, he says, a country like Australia is, in terms of its economy, trade and security, a sort of middle power, end of quote. But when we think about sport, we're an absolute superpower in terms of our success, our assets, our expertise in coaching and developing sport and the business of it. So other countries want it. It's something we can trade. It's also part of our image and our brand. This was from a long-term rugby league dream by ABC News. I will now take a break, play this Brisbane Parks, and come back with some PNG fashion news.
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3: 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Now, the one that held 2 weeks ago, I think. To recap, I will bring you snippets of what can expect for the Fashion Week in August. The one held had Victoria Carmen as their MC. Here's a snippet of what happened and the importance of bringing fashion to Brisbane. Here is Victoria Carmen.
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6: fundraising tonight, celebrating and showcasing our culture, creativity, and design excellence. Couture in Paradise was created to provide a platform that launches our talented designers onto regional and international platforms. Tonight is especially significant because this is the very first Couture in Paradise showcase, and you guys are all here. Thank you so much. And we're honored to share this moment with all of you. We hope this will be the first of many incredible showcases to come. Now, it is my great pleasure to invite to the stage Miss Olivia Jerram to deliver the opening remarks. Olivia Jerram is the current PNG Fashion Week National Brand Ambassador, alongside Rowan Sam. She represents the voice and vision of PNG Fashion Week nationally. Unfortunately, Rowan Sam was unable to join us this evening due to other commitments, but we are honored to have Olivia here with us. Please make her feel very welcome. Thank you.
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0: My name is Olivia Durham, and I am deeply honored to stand before you tonight as the National Brand Ambassador for PNG Fashion Week. This moment actually means a lot to me, personally, because my journey with PNG Fashion Week began in 2022, when I first stepped onto the runway as a model. At first, I was simply a young girl with a dream to grow, to learn, to represent my culture proudly, and to become part of something bigger than myself. Over the years, PNG Fashion Week became more than just a platform for fashion. It became family, it became a space where young people like myself could discover confidence, purpose, discipline, and opportunity. Through perseverance and hard work, I have grown not only as a model, but as a young woman and leader. To now serve as National Brand Ambassador is something I am incredibly grateful for. What makes PNG Fashion Week so powerful? It is that it changes lives, it creates opportunities for young people in Papua New Guinea and across the Pacific who may never have imagined they could have global exposure. It gives creatives a platform to be seen, heard, celebrated, and connected to the world. Fashion is not just about clothing. Fashion is storytelling, it is identity, it is culture, and it is art. And tonight, every designer, every model, every performer, and every creative you will see on the stage carries a story worth celebrating. Events like Contour in Paradise are also incredibly important because they help bridge our Pacific communities with the international fashion industry. Brisbane has become such a meaningful launching pad for the work we do, and tonight represents the beginning of even greater opportunities for our people and our creatives to access regional and global platforms. To everyone here tonight, thank you for believing in this vision. 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Thank you again, all of you, for being here tonight. Please enjoy the incredible showcase ahead, and welcome to Contour Paradise, PNG Fashion Week. Like in progress.
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3: And I'm Maureen Mobia, host and producer. Our next guest will be Philma Kelegai, who is the brains and founding director and the visionary behind the PNG Fashion. PNG, she is speaking next on her dreams of what she created back in PNG. PNG Fashion Week provides opportunities for up-and-coming designers, creators, and provides a platform for creative minds to partake in presenting their garments and clothing, etc. The platform also provides for young models to start their staff walking confidence, build rapport, and an opportunity to strive for a dream and dream big for their own personal gains and goals. This interview coming up was conducted with Philma Kelegai during the Fashion Week PNG Couture in Paradise. Philma Kelegai is bringing PNG fashion to Brisbane and to showcase the diversity of PNG on the international stage, also including Fiji. The next show, as I said, was going to be in August 1st, and this is just a snippet of what Philma Kelegai's dreams will be. Philma, how are you today?
4: I'm really good. How are you, Maureen?
3: All right, thank you. So what were you doing at the airport?
4: I was dropping Sarah and William Abba-Bray. They are off to Fiji today to take part in Fiji Fashion Week at the end of the week.
3: Okay, how long is the Fashion Week going in Fiji for?
4: I think it's a day this year.
3: Okay.
4: It's normally over 2-3 days, but this year it's one day, so they'll be there for that Saturday event.
3: So, Philma, how does it feel bringing all designers, creators, creative minds in this PNG Fashion Week that was held on Friday at BMAC? How does that make you feel?
4: I feel it's what's the word to describe it? It's something that needed to happen.

0: Papua New Guineans are very creative. They are, we have come from the land of 1,000 tribes, so we interpret things so differently. One minute you're in one place, and the next minute you step into another area that belongs to another tribe completely. So the diversity is remarkable. The opportunity is endless, and Papua New Guinea deserves a space on the global scene. So it was really important for me to move the brand over to Australia for us to have a chance to showcase and invite our Pacific and multicultural communities because we are a cultural people and we resonate well with others. And we love to work together as communities, as families. We love that sort of feeling and vibe. That's what we bring. And that's it was a great moment for me seeing these dreams being realized, because I feel like some of these designers, they dream of these opportunities and they'll never get a chance. So to be able to give them that opportunity, as well as our models who came over, these kids come from the blocks, from the settlement, you know, and they've never been like outside of Moresby. So to put them on a flight and say, come to Brisbane, it's a culture shock for them. But I feel that if you give people a space to grow, a conducive environment, and give them good role models, good opportunities, they flourish. And I saw them shine, and I was so excited for them and happy for them, yeah.
1: That's very good, and thank you very much for that, providing opportunities. So what inspired you to call it Kochu in Paradise?
0: Well, we come from paradise, basically.
1: Why not?
0: We come from paradise, and our view or our vision of couture is very different from other societies. So I love the way we incorporate, like Leticia said, we can make something out of nothing. So to see, like for William, for example, that was the crowns were made by broomstick and chicken feathers, you know? Anyone else wouldn't know. I wouldn't know what to do with that. But she created something out of nothing. So our couture is very different. And I feel it's couture because they're one-of-a-kind pieces that you won't find anywhere else in the world. But you'll find it in paradise where we're from.
1: And is this the first time you've brought it to Brisbane?
0: This is the first time I've had it in Brisbane, yes.
1: Wow, congratulations.
0: Thank you. Thank you so much.
1: So will we be seeing any future events and runways?
0: My assistant will announce next year already without me knowing, so I think we will.
1: So tell me, what's your future ambitions and visions? What's the future holds for Filma?
0: Oh, well, I've loved, this is our ninth year in PNG Fashion Week. We'll be 10 years next year. It's a massive celebration, but it has always been something that I fell into. It wasn't something that I planned on getting into. I just was interested in art and culture and the use of it to promote and platform our people. And coming from a land of 1,000 tribes, it's an easy sell for me, you know, like I find it easy to sell Papua New Guinea. And I wanted to become, I want our designers, our people to have the opportunities that we didn't have, like us as growing up in a place where there wasn't much opportunity, and now living here and having those opportunities, I want to reach back and give and create that space, because our people deserve it. Like, you know, it's needed. So I see it as a, not just a platform for fashion, but a platform that will like inspire people, to give people hope and dreams and bring them out of where they're from and allow them to see the world in a different way. So that's basically my plans for Fashion Week, is to grow it further. I mean, it's 10 years. I hope that it'll go on to live on far, you know, beyond me. I want it to grow and keep going to the next generation of people. But as long as I set the foundation right and push it, it should be something that can become a mainstay.
1: And with the friendships and foundations and networks that you've got, the string is very long and the sky is the limit. And
0: We've had some great people who've come along, great friends we've met along the way, and we want them all to enjoy the platform, to benefit from it. Everyone should benefit from something this great, so we love to give space to everyone, definitely.
1: So would you say PNG fashion is in its infancy or evolving? Or
0: well, when we first started in PNG, it was a really hard sell. Because, you know, it's a mining country, it's really corporate, so people understand money, you know, and who knows how to make money from dresses. Definitely not the corporate leaders that I went to ask for money to fund it. So so I had to push it and I had to sell it. And one of the qualities I have is I don't know how to take no for an answer. So
1: yay, good, we'll clap to that.
0: So I pushed and I had to make like you know, before there were different events that happened, but they happened in hotel rooms and they were more catered towards the higher end of society who had money. So what I did is I went to the biggest shopping mall and I talked to the manager. I said, look, I want to do a show and I want to make it free and I want to sell this fashion brand because everybody wears clothes. Everybody should get in on this. Why is it only being sold to one group of people? So we did the shows at Vision City. Thank God Anderson Ting is now my best friend. He doesn't know it yet, but we're best friends forever. And he gave me a chance. So we've been having the show at Vision City, and it's a free show to the public. So we educate the public, and we tell them about fashion. So this is what it is. This is what it is. So we've managed to create a movement, you know. So now I've got heaps of children who work with me. So every time I host Fashion Week, I hire about 100 to 200 people every show. So we give so much opportunity to young people, so much opportunity to service providers, vendors, community. So it's a great opportunity. And trying to sell it in PNG at first was difficult. Hard work, determination, and it's become a household name and a brand in PNG. So, you know, people know when Fashion Week is on.
1: Bring it on. So we're glad to that.
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0: As I said, she's observing the technical side of things. I'm hoping you will be presenting a program or doing live paneling in the future, I take it?
1: Yeah, that's one of the ideas, but just wanted to upskill and learn the basics, I guess, which 4AB offers that here. So for myself, and there was a few other people who have signed up as members this year, and from Papua New Guinea, there was a couple of us that went through the training program. So the first 2 weeks is the broadcast training, and that was really interesting to learn about, you know, the history of the radio station, how to write scripts, what type of structure you need when you want to run a show, and what to put in it and what not to put in it, just the rules around that. So it was really interesting to dive into that. And then following the broadcasting training, we went into the technical panel training, and that was a little bit longer. It was about 6 weeks long. And yeah, just learning everything about this big panel here, all the buttons and being on air and making sure, you know, what buttons to turn off when you are speaking and music and all the intricacies. So it was really interesting to check out. Even the van you guys have outside where you can take it, the mobile van, you can go to different places and do radio shows or even podcasting in here. It was pretty cool.
0: That's good. And there is a sports workshop coming up shortly in November. Are you going to be joining up?
1: Definitely, yeah. My interest is in the sporting space and in the PNG space, particularly the women's sport. But, you know, with the Chiefs coming, there's going to be more people that they need to report or people that need to be on the grounds here and letting the people know what's going on, when the events are, and, yeah, about the players. So,
0: and tell me a bit about your playing rugby league days. What was that like and why were you interested in playing rugby?
1: I guess it's our national sport. I know I started with netball when I was growing up, but floating between league and union and then being able to cap for the PNG rugby union women's national side a handful of years ago. And I've just always been a bit of a sporty athlete, and it's been my community. So, you know, this year's actually been, I've taken a step back from playing just after a few niggles and injuries, and I'm into studying this year. So I just put the playing on the back burner, but hopefully I can still get a few more games out of me in the future.
0: So how important is it for the advancement of women in sports?
1: Well, that's a big question. Thank you.
0: Because you're interested in women's sports and that space.
1: Definitely. Well, you can see here in Australia, like in the last 5 years, 5 to 10 years, it's just exploded. And they've just, like, even talking about, like, equal pay and getting broadcasting rights, and they're showing the women's game on TV now, and they're actually getting paid to play. So back when I played, and still now, the teams that aren't professional, you have to basically pay your way to play. Same when I went overseas, you're paying to play. But the men's will get sponsorships or they'll get paid and a lot of extra things on top of the women's. But there's a big population. It's growing with the support for the women's game, and, like, you see more and more people showing up to the game and putting bums on seats in those big stadiums. So, you know, it's just growing massively, and that's something that I'd like to see in Papua New Guinea and all the Pacific as well. Obviously, we have a different cultural outlook on that currently, but with the Chiefs coming and the positive change from the ground up and all the grassroots stuff and that opportunity for our young female athletes who didn't realize that could be an opportunity, it's a big thing.
0: And there's possibility of the school rugby league coming in as well, so there's a lot of opportunities there.
1: 100%. And, you know, Brizzy's just up the road or down the road from Palm, so they could do the flights and things, but yeah, there's a lot of logistics between, but it'd be nice to see some more of our talents come down and have an opportunity.
0: That's good. Okay, we shall take a short break and come back for more.

0: Welcome back to Papua New Guinea's Hereva Talk Talk. That song was Vanua Rale Mana by Springer Mac. So Springer Mac has appeared twice in this program. You can see he's my favorite. My guest is Claire Aukama, who has just completed her pendling. Now, she's also the vice president of the Australia-Papua New Guinea Association. How long have you been vice president, Claire?
1: This will be my second year this year.
0: And I noticed there have been a lot of things you've organized or helped organize with your team, David Mead, and now you're having a guest speaker on. When is that on and where and what time?
1: We are having a business breakfast on Wednesday, the 29th of July. That'll be at the United Services Club at Wickham Terrace, so in the city there, 7 a.m. start. And we've got a guest speaker from industry, Phil McCormack, and he's the project director at Panos. So just a little bit on Phil. He's a senior mining and infrastructure executive with more than 15 years experience delivering major projects across Australia and Papua New Guinea. As project director at Panos, he is leading the advancement of the Frida River project, which is quite a big one, quite of interest for a lot of us. And he brings extensive expertise in project delivery, stakeholder engagement, and large-scale infrastructure development. So he's going to be our guest speaker on Wednesday morning on the 29th. And yeah, it's really interesting because the CIPIC development project, it creates lots of opportunities, there's challenges and, you know, a lot of infrastructure and development happening in PNG and with that, you know, employment and a lot of change. So just to pick his brain and to hear his thoughts and what's happening on the grounds would be nice. Yeah, so we do have tickets on sale now. And you can just go to our LinkedIn page or our Facebook page for Australia Papua New Guinea Association, and we've got all the links and whatnot there. So if you're interested or if this sounds interesting for you, definitely jump online, grab a ticket. It's not just open to members, so non-members are welcome. There is a student price as well, so if you are a student and you're in that industry or interested about it, or you just want to come and network, come along for breakfast, come and meet a few people, and yeah, we'll learn something hopefully from Phil.
0: That's good. I'm just looking at either attending or not. I'm a member of the APNGA. So would you know when APNGA was formed or?
1: No, before my time.
0: Yes. Yeah, it was under Nick Curry then, eh?
1: Yeah.
0: Oh, well, someone before that.
1: Curtis Pullum's father.
0: Curtis Pullum is.
1: I think he founded it.
0: Okay. And Curtis Pullum is the president now.
1: President,
0: and you're the vice. Who else is on your committee?
1: We have Nick Curry, we've got Gail Carrick.
0: Oh, yes.
1: And then we've got a few new people that have joined us this year, which is nice to have a few younger faces, a few fresh people in there. Justin Humphreys is also on board, and Esther Hammer used to be our secretary, but she's been so busy, and congratulations to Esther. She's been nominated as the Bougainville Queensland president.
0: So yeah, Aram.
1: She's had to recently step down and super busy in her community space there, so we're really happy for her.
0: That's good. She's now, they've created the Autonomous Region of Bougainville new association, so she's now the president, and it's led by a lot of young ones as well there that I notice.
1: Yeah, and a lot of women as well, and they always have an event or something on, or a packing day or a lunch, which is really nice. They're probably one of the most active, you know, PNG groups in Brizzy.
0: And just briefly, Phil McCormack, is that the correct title? He's, you want to just reiterate again the tickets online to go through Humanitex?
1: Okay. The tickets can be purchased, I believe, if you go through our website on the Australia Papua New Guinea website, you can go through there. Or otherwise, we also have a link to purchase tickets on our LinkedIn page and our Facebook page, which is called Australia Papua New Guinea Association. So they're quite easy to find on there. And we'll be selling tickets for the next couple of weeks. And then, yeah, you know, time's going so fast. So before we know it, we'll be at breakfast.
0: Yeah, it's quite an early start too, though. But there should be parking around that area?
1: Yeah, there's a big park around there. And most of the people that typically come especially in the past, are business people, people that work in the city anyway. So they'll come in, have breakfast, and then they can head off to work because we'll finish about 8:30.
0: Well, thank you very much for being my guest today, and hope I've made you happy looking at Getai. I noticed you're taking notes, so I hope this for paneling, and wish you all the best in paneling.
1: Thank you. Thanks for your time and, just the opportunity to come and see how it's done.
0: That's good. And we have come to the end of our program, PNG's Hereva Talk Talk. I'm Maureen Mopio, producer and host of PNG's Hereva Talk Talk. I shall take you out with this song by Ocean called Mary Lewa.
2: 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Talk to me, Mosem. 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Harem. 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